20th. Friday, Jamaica and Caribbean Night brings reggae, dancehall, soca, and more. Saturday celebrates African music, dance, and culture with live bands and a children's fashion parade. Then Sunday, enjoy the cool-out day with vendors and live music. All weekend, discover delicious food, arts and

Slow jams, sensual moments, will make memorable moments every time. Welcome to the other side of the pillow, where I'm kind of setting the stage for you, the vibe for you, and putting you in that thought, thinking space. And we need that from time to time. And coming up at the top of the hour, I hope to be talking and connecting with you inside of Confessions of Love. Our topic on the table tonight will be when you're dating, when you're actually starting to date someone, how long does it take you to realize this person is or is not for you? When you start dating someone, how long does it take you to realize the person is or is not? It's not a perfect match for you. Now, for those of you who are exclusive daters, I don't know how y'all do that, but I want you to talk to me tonight. So I'm going to open up the love lines at the top of the hour, and let's talk about it. Drop me an email, LennyGreenTQS@gmail.com. But right now, can I get a little close to you ladies? To all my single ladies, of course. And if you got your baby with you, I want you to get close to her, close to him. And just going deeper to each other. Don't take that the wrong way. But here's Cleo Soul, when I'm in your arms. Miss Lady, anytime you are in mine, you can always expect the warmest and most tender care that I can give you. Thank you for turning me on. Welcome to the Quiet Storm.

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5: Ain't no shame in my game. How many times have I heard that? Standing on the corner with the boys, turning up that Budweiser. Well, you know, there ought to be shame in our game. Our kids killing each other, gang banging, slinging.

morning from Levert, Eddie and his late son, Gerald Levert. Also, you heard Troy Raymond, the late Troy Raymond, and the Soul Searchers with somebody got to do something, and not the Deacon Otis Gardner. You heard Wilson Meadows with the song that says Man Up. You heard Lee Williams with Wake Up. Also, you heard P.J. Martin with the song that says Good Morning to Everybody. We're so thankful to all of you this morning. Father God, we thank you this morning for this day as we pray for every man everywhere, every baby that's being born, male child this morning. We're praying for all our men.

been out there and done that can tell you the right road to touch, because you can hit something that's really wrong. So please pay attention, even though you've graduated. Please pay attention. Please, y'all, put great leadership in front of them. Don't just put anybody that just say, I come to work. Give them somebody that loves this job that's going to teach them the right way to do it. Praying for everybody who gets a new job. Congratulations to you, because that's what it's all about. Be happy in doing what you do. And when you are happy, you do a better job. You can stay out of mess. You can stay out of lying tongues. You can just do better.

go stay with the chief. See if he want to keep you. I mean, let's pray for everybody this morning. And let's pray for all the chiefs and sheriffs this morning that are trying to tell children the right way. Mr. Luke, who's trying to teach your kids.

waiting on Tippy for the birthdays. Tippy, come on with the birthdays. Some of your PSAs, they'll be done tomorrow. But for those of you that are in the school system, that kids in the school system, all you need to do is go to your Facebook page or go to your email or go to your text messages. You should find out parent-teacher conference going on this week. And you probably think, oh, school just got in. Yeah, but you want to know where they're standing. So you want to go ahead on and get with the teachers. They have time that are available. Let them know what time you can do it. Don't sit up there and say, I can't get off. Yeah, you need to tell your employer, I need to go off for a few seconds. Let me take my lunch break at this time so I can go and meet with my child teacher. That's very important that you do that. So we need for you to do that, okay? Please check your, it's all over Facebook. I'm so glad somebody's listening.

which is so much better. And I'm going to make sure you know about it, even if you don't get the little paper or you don't read your paper. Please sign your children, those that's in elementary school, please sign your children tablet every day. Make sure you know what's going on with them. Please sign it and send it back to the teacher to acknowledge that you have seen it, that they didn't bring this in, they didn't do this.

I'm not going to read them because I read them all on the radio. So you're not going to get that from me. I'm not being paid to do that, Lord, okay? But I will be there. So let's get everybody ready to come get some great singing. And they are excited about being here. Flossie Soul Food is open today.

those days I may sew them in and do them as well. So make sure you bring them in and we will get them done. If you need paid events, when you're charging people to come in, they are paid. You need to see me to get on this station and we'll make it happen for you.

room get to sweating when people get ready to do surgery, and somebody, they have to tear down the whole room before they bring the patient in because bacteria are in there. So they have to clean out the whole room and make sure that you're safe when you go to surgery. So we want you to be safe when you eat food. So please remember that, everybody. Please, good hand care. Please put your gloves on. If you got bad cough, take your medicine or whatever you need to do. Don't cough over the food. Move yourself until you can get it straight.

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0: 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I know this, right? On V1017, hey, that's like comedian J.J. Williamson, Jay Cruz. Hey, one more song, and then we got to talk about a thing or two, y'all. Hang on, all right? It's DD in the morning on V1017.

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Atlanta rapper is seeing 6 years in federal prison. Details as to why and how he got caught coming up.

0: 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I don't want to get too attached, but I feel like I already am. My mind's telling me one thing, but I guess I should listen to my heart. 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

0: 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It's your dog, Trey G. And look, it's hump day, baby. 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